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Well, I've got into a smooth jazz coma there. That was Marcus Miller from the album The Brothers, which is the soundtrack to the movie, and the love theme featuring Marcus Miller. And before that, from the album The Cure from 2025, Jeff Bradshaw and Give Yourself. And we started that lovely trio off with the beautiful vocals of Howard Hewitt, with Stanley Clarke from his album Time Exposure from 1984 and Heaven Sent You. So we only have 45 minutes to go. So less chat from me and more music.

I do love that. It's so Earth, Wind and Fire-ish. Is that a word, fire-ish? That's Lee Ritner from the album Writ 2 from 1982 and Dream Walking, featuring the vocals of Eric Tagg, who was the vocals on Is It You? And before that, we had Craig T. Cooper from the project album called Love Dues and I'll Help You to Get There. And we started the last trio off from 1991, Honor J. Alan Gums from the album Dare to Dream. And Are They Only Dreams? Smooth jazz here on Sonic Stream Radio.

0: there is a guy that I haven't played enough on the Smooth Jazz shows. That's Ben Tankard featuring the great vocals of Yolanda Adams. And the album's called Play Me In Your Key, and that was In Your Arms. Before that, we had the unmistakable voice of Mazalik from 1995 and Can We Change the World? And then we started the whole trio off with Rachel Farrell from the album simply called Waiting, or from the album simply called Rachel Farrell, and a track called Waiting. The reason why I've gone a bit skewy, because I can hear the vacuum going in the background. Oh my gosh, you just can't get any time to do stuff yourself. Okay, we're into the last 15 minutes, so...
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You can't say fairer than that. Liz Wright from the album Salt, and that was Goodbye. I think that's a cue for me to say goodbye. Thank you for listening to the show and taking time to listen, because sometimes people just go, just turn that damn thing off. I think the vacuum has stopped now, so I think it might be time for me to go and clean my room. I've been sent to clean my room, so I'll have to say bye from now, and hopefully you can join us here in the Kitten Club next week or tomorrow or whenever we play the show. Frenchie will be doing his bit, and if you get a chance to hear Frenchie's tribute to Rodney Franklin, it is one hell of a show. So hopefully he's going to repeat that through the week. So anyway, from me, I'm going to say goodbye. We've just played Liz Wright and Goodbye. Before that, we had Frank McComb from Love Stories, and that was a reprise that I just smoothly glided in. So enough filling from me, time to go. I'm gonna leave you with this absolute stomper of a track, Webster Lewis. Have yourselves a great week. Hopefully you can join me from me to you on Sunday afternoon between 2 and 4. But until next time, I'll see you then.

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0: 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And a special shout's going out to Carl from Loose Ends with Mark Anthony too. 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

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And also to the Soul and Jazz family in relations to Solongo Eric Simpson.

0: 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Let's do it. You're still listening to Frenchie. 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
1: Hi, I'm Robin Black, the music journalist. Welcome to my show, and we're going to start off with a fast number here by Joy Sunshine Band, Caught in the Moment.

one of my finds when I went to the USA. Then I realized that actually it was produced at Sigma Studios in Philadelphia. It's Terrell and it's called Open Up Your Heart.

That particular lady, Dionne Warwick, what a soul diva. And this was actually when she was with Warner Brothers, and it's called Love This Way Again.

This has got to be the saddest day of my life. I called you here today for a bit of bad news. I won't be able to see you anymore because of my obligations and the ties that you have. We've been meeting here every day. And since this is our last day together, I want to hold you just one more time. When you turn and walk away, don't look back. I want to remember you just like this. Let's just kiss and say goodbye.

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The first one, Hurt, and the second one, Kiss and Say Goodbye. They were all on CBS Records and produced at Sigma Studios in Philadelphia.

and Soul coming up here this time by Essence. A great group because they have wonderful harmonies. And the song is just called Just Like Dancing.

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And here's one of our versions. It's called Better and Better by Aletha Hathaway.

Can you say this is a voice that's absolutely fantastic? He can go from falsetto and he's superb. It's Phil Perry and the song is Blowing My Mind.

Taking the tempo up here slightly, it's Sister Sledge, Got to Love Somebody. This is Wendell with Atlantic Records. This is my last song, and it's by Boss Gags, and the song is Love Don't Love Nobody. Thanks for listening, take care, and I'll see you next time.

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1: I'm Robin Black, the music journalist. Welcome to my show, and we're going to start off with a song here by the Love Committee. It's called Heaven Only Knows.

0: The music I play is old to me, but it's new to you. And I hope you like the presentations I put forward to for you to listen to.
1: Disco Soul. Disco, soul, soul, soul, soul, soul.

That was some more of Uptown music this time. It's by Peter Symphonian. It's called Fight for the Right. This has got a little feel of Philadelphia music, doesn't it?

particular song was very, very popular on the dance floors. If you put it on in modern music, they loved it. It was Dry as a Bone, and it's called Hit.

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It's called Tower of Power because of the brass section. And this is a lovely song called We Capture the Magic.

That particular lady is so well known in the UK, she did a lot of sessions on records. She's a magic in herself. It's Maggie Bell, and the song is called After Midnight.

guy with some great talent. Remember, he started off with Hall & Oates? Well, this is Darryl Hall by himself, and he's calling us I'm in a Philly Mood.

some smooth jazz this year. It's by Nelson Rangel, and the song is called Reasons. It's the old Earth, Wind & Fire hit.

popular group all the way from Detroit, and they could actually sing lovely ballads as well as up-tempo. And this is an up-tempo number. It's Enchantment, Dance to the Music.

You back to the 70s here, it's the old disco days, and this was a big one. It's the Tramps, Happy People Go. This is my last song, and it's by Fourplay. Bit of jazz fusion here, and the song is Twilight Touch. Thanks for listening, take care, and I'll see you next time.

Hello everyone, kicking off with some Sunshine Vibes remixed for 2026. No Frontera did an excellent classic cover. Or an excellent cover of a classic by Roy Ayres. Everybody loves.

coming up for you. Got some newness, some promo pressure. Current release and some classics thrown in to boot. On a show called House Elements with Paul Lewis. 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

Love and Happiness, the original mix. Yeah. Taken from the Jack to Jazz EP. That was To Sleep, Detroit Rising right now. Kimberly Grace in the mic, the Crackers app too. No doubt, on production. And this is called Good Vibrations, the Crackers app remix. Hello everyone, SonicStream.net with Paul Lewis. 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

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Ralph Gum featuring Monique Bingham. Take Me to My Love. Take it from the CD, Never Leaves You. And before this was something new by Michael Gray, Kalise Opa Lopa on the remix. 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

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Sonido Latino, Elise, and End the Tower.

She don't just move, she testifies every motion.

Saheed Mohammed in her light featuring Sheldon Ray. This is I Never Knew Now by Folk Remix. 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

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New release, Muscle Cars, Touch the Sky, Tony Monreal and Louis Vega. 3 minutes past the hour, still got some time to get your shake on, get your groove on. This is 10 minutes and 24. Got time to shower, make yourself a cup of tea, do your hair, and still find time to shake a foot. And you're locked onto sonicstream.net with Paul Lewis. How you doing on a show called House Elements? Share the love, share the vibe, tell your friends. 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

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Pray for me, Stacey Kidd. 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Come down and pray for me. 23 minutes past the hour. Still got time to groove.

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Uphill, Places of Mind, Lakeside. 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It's All the Way Low.

thank you very much for locking on. My name's Paul Lewis. This show's called House Elements. And right now, the Soul of Solar album by Lakeside. This is called All the Way Live. 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Produced by myself, mixed by myself, and compiled by myself. Yours truly, Paul Lewis, signing off.

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0: big tune. 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
0: Been a while since we played this.

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That song will be played in 20 years' time. Beautiful. Shackles. Soul Kitchen with me, Des Mitchell. This is how we do. Rocking easy. I haven't mentioned Portugal Soul Weekend this year. May 2026. Yeah, I'm on the bill.

Fat Larry's band, Act Like You Know, 1982, re-released again in 1987. Preceded by Joe, Ride With It, 50 Cent. Patrice Russian, Remind Me. It's the Reflex Revision mix. Mary Mary, Praise You Shackles, just a tune. And Deodato, Never Knew Love, 1984. So we do it. Easy.

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Well, hello to you, and to you. It's Paul J here, once again in the Kitten Club. I haven't been here for a long time, and I have to apologize. Life has just got in the way. It's just been so, so busy. So many things, so many dramas. Oh my gosh. But I'm back here, once again, here, playing the best in smooth jazz that I have in my box. So we've just started with a trio, and it finished there with Rodney Franklin, the late, great Rodney Franklin, on his debut album, which he released when he was 20 years old in 1978, called In the Center. And that track there called Life Moves On, which features great horns. The flugelhorn by Oscar Brashear and the flute by Ernie Watts, and on drums from Toto, Jeff Procora. And it's just a beautiful album, beautiful music. Before that, we had Boney James from his album Ride from 2001, and So Beautiful. And we started the show off from the album Harlequin, Dave Grusin featuring Lee Ritner and the fantastic vocals of Ivan Lins, who I'm going to be playing over the next few weeks because I'm just falling in love with him again, all over again. He's such a great man. Anyway, we've got 24 jazz tracks for you in the next 2 hours. I hope you're going to stay here and enjoy.

digging back to 1981. The album's called Breaking Away, and that's Al Jarreau and My Old Friend. And I'm going to play that one for Angela. Angela M, that track just for you, because you are my old friend. And I'm so sorry I haven't been in touch. I have just been concentrating on other things, and I need to come back to my friends and my family and to get in touch with them. So I will do in the coming days. So anyway, Al Jarreau, My Old Friend, written by Mr. If you can remember that pop band. Before that, we had Janet Dubois from the album Queen of the Highway from 1980, and Empty Space, a nice track from behind, from way back. And then we started that last trio off with Ray Barretto featuring Joe Farrell on the sax. Oh my God, what a song, what a jazz song, from Lacuna from 1981. So that is the standard. We've set the standard for the show today, and we're going to continue. Have this one.

I do love that track. That is Ricky Lawson from the album called First Things First, and That's Sweet Love featuring Sean Holt on vocal. Do love that track. Found that guy, Ricky Lawson, through my man George Duke. Before

0: That from 2023, Huge Groove and The Comfort Zones, the album, and Measure for Measure. Now, that track I must have played maybe 38 times in the car over the last month. And we started that trio off from 2012, a woman who's featured a lot on my From Me to You show, which comes on a Sunday afternoon, Tatiana Lady May Mayfield. And the album's called A Portrait of Lady May, and a beautiful track called Real.
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You know when a track sinks into your soul, it's soaking at your soul and it just reaches you. That track there for me, Stan Sargent, featuring the wonderful vocals of Kimberly Brewer and Crave You. It's so good, I forgot to cue up the next track, so I'm going to just pad this out while I'm doing it. Before that, we had Phyllis Hyman from 1998, from the album Forever With You, and Funny How Love Goes, featuring the vocals, the duet with Damon. And we started that trio off with Robert Damper, who was from, where was he? Yeah, the Fatback Band. He used to play keyboards in the Fatback Band, from his album Details from 2017. And Wave, featuring the fantastic flute of Najee and the vocals of Dan Dean. So that's enough geek information for you. Let's get on. I've queued this track up now, so let's move on. Up next, it's Stanley Clarke.

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Well, I've got into a smooth jazz coma there. That was Marcus Miller from the album The Brothers, which is the soundtrack to the movie, and the love theme featuring Marcus Miller. And before that, from the album The Cure from 2025, Jeff Bradshaw and Give Yourself. And we started that lovely trio off with the beautiful vocals of Howard Hewitt, with Stanley Clarke from his album Time Exposure from 1984 and Heaven Sent You. So we only have 45 minutes to go. So less chat from me and more music.

I do love that. It's so earth, wind and fire-ish. Is that a word, fire-ish? That's Lee Ritner from the album Rit 2 from 1982 and Dream Walking, featuring the vocals of Eric Tagg, who was the vocals on Is It You? And before that, we had Craig T. Cooper from the project album called Love Dues and I'll Help You to Get There. And we started the last trio off from 1991, Honor J. Alan Gums from the album Dare to Dream. And Are They Only Dreams? Smooth jazz here on Sonic Stream Radio.

0: there is a guy that I haven't played enough on the Smooth Jazz shows. That's Ben Tankard featuring the great vocals of Yolanda Adams. And the album's called Play Me In Your Key, and that was In Your Arms. Before that, we had the unmistakable voice of Mazalik from 1995 and Can We Change the World? And then we started the whole trio off with Rachel Farrell from the album simply called Waiting, or from the album simply called Rachel Farrell, and a track called Waiting. The reason why I've gone a bit skewy, because I can hear the vacuum going in the background. Oh my gosh, you just can't get any time to do stuff yourself here. Okay, we're into the last 15 minutes, so...
1: Last orders. Last orders. Last orders for Smooth Jazz.

You can't say fairer than that. Liz Wright from the album Salt, and that was Goodbye. I think that's a cue for me to say goodbye. Thank you for listening to the show and taking time to listen, because sometimes people just go, just turn that damn thing off. I think the vacuum has stopped now, so I think it might be time for me to go and clean my room. I've been sent to clean my room, so I'll have to say bye from now, and hopefully you can join us here in the Kitten Club next week or tomorrow or whenever we play the show. Frenchie will be doing his bit, and if you get a chance to hear Frenchie's tributes to Rodney Franklin, it is one hell of a show. So hopefully he's going to repeat that through the week. So anyway, from me, I'm going to say goodbye. We've just played Liz Wright and Goodbye. Before that, we had Frank McComb from Love Stories, and that was a reprise that I just smoothly glided in. So enough filling from me, time to go. Gonna leave you with this absolute stomper of a track, Webster Lewis. Have yourselves a great week. Hopefully you can join me from me to you on Sunday afternoon between 2 and 4. But until next time, I'll see you then.

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Well, hello to you, and to you. It's Paul J here for another edition of From Me to You, which we do every Sunday afternoon between 2 and 4. And this is one of those special shows that I like to throw out there. And this one here, it's going to be a series of love song shows, and it's going to be nothing but smooth soul that you're going to hear for the next 2 hours. So we started off with Portrait from 1992 and on, followed by Nicholas Bird from 1997 and Say You Love Me. And we just finished with George Howard from Midnight Mood from 1998. Love that track. Find Your Way. So the next 2 hours, nothing but great love songs. And if you don't believe me, listen to this one.

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two beautiful tracks back to back from the early 90s, and 1991 that one was Eric Gable from the album Can't Wait to Get You Home, which was the title track, and before that, one of my all-time favorites, Phil Perry from his album The Heart of the Man from 1990, and Woman. So today's show, it's just going to be lovely, smooth. It's my favourite love songs that I'm going to be playing for the next 2 hours. And I hope that you're going to enjoy them. And I hope they're going to be some ones that you really weren't expecting. Like this one from Luther Vandross.

from the album Forefront from 2019, that Zoe and Smile featuring Devin Morrison. And before that, from 1991, the album's called Power of Love, Luther Vandross, and Sometimes It's Only Love. One of those tracks that doesn't get played that often, but you know me, I'm on it. As we continue with some smooth soul here on Sonic Stream Radio.

a trio of jazz-infused, smooth soul love songs there. That was, we had three in a row from 1981. We had Booker T from his I Want You album, I Came to Love You, which was written by Leon Ware. And we followed that up with Al Jarreau with George Benson and Paddy Austin, and Let It Rain. And we just finished off with Pharoah Sanders from 1978 from the album Love Will Find a Way and As You Are, with the beautiful vocals of Phyllis Hyman. So you're here with me on the From Me to You show, and today it's just love, nothing but lovely smooth love songs.

I really don't get to play that song very often, but when I do, it does something to me. From 1975, Bill Withers, from his Making Music album, and Hello Like Before. And before that, we had Melissa Morgan from 1986 from the Do Me Baby album, and Now or Never. So it's 2 hours of love songs here on the From Me to You show. That's the first hour down. Let's get into the second, shall we?

Oh my gosh, when I was younger and you went out on a date with me and I played that song, I think it was time for you to get your coat because you're going to go, why, go about your business. You're not a rep. So I used to love that song. It's so much better. Johnny Gill, 1990, never helped me at all, but I love playing that song. Before that, we had 3LW and Curious from 2000. It is the From Me to You show, and it's nothing but love songs. All these songs are telling somebody about love. How about this one?

0: What a tremendous song. Donny Hathaway from 1973. The album is called Extension of a Man. It is one of the greatest albums ever made. Trust me. That song, I Know It's You, written by Leon Ware. Oh, so, so good. Before that, from 1991, you know I'm not going to go through a show. It's Love Songs, and there's no Vesta Williams from the album Special. That was Person to Person. So let's move on. We've got so many more smooth love songs to play here on the From Me to You show. Please stay tuned.
1: Wow. We're finally alone. This is beautiful. Just you and me. You know, I've been waiting for this moment a long time.

is me getting lost in the soul music. So nice. The Stylistics from 1973. And You Make Me Feel Brand New. Before that, we had Solo from Four Brothers and a Bass. And Forgive Me. And we started that little trio off with Smooth, if you remember. Meanwhile, Back at the Ranch, you remember that album? Yeah, it was called Smooth with a Roughness, and that was all about her from 1992. So we're getting towards the end of the show, and we're going to keep on going till we get there. Smooth Soul on Sonic Stream Radio.

from 1987. The album's called Picture This. That is the Valentine Brothers, and You Are My Starship. And that track there, produced and arranged by the late, great Brian Lauren. Oh, what a great guy that was. Shame that he passed away earlier on this year. And we're getting to the end of the show, so I hope you've enjoyed it. It's a different departure. We're going to do a few more of these love songs shows for from me to you. And do not forget that we have jazz here on Sonic Stream Radio between 10 and midnight, Monday to Thursday, where you have some great smooth jazz, traditional jazz, funky jazz. It's all here on Sonic Stream Radio. So let us squeeze two more tracks in before I gotta go tonight. And we've got here, it's Zoe once again, and featuring Madison McFerrin, and Bet You Wonder, another love song that I truly adore.

How does it feel when I say that that song was from the last century? Eric Benet from the album A Day in the Life and Love of My Own from 1999. So that is it. There is no more. Thank you for joining me. Thank you for enjoying the show, I hope. And I'll catch you next time. And don't forget the jazz shows that happen in the week between 10 and midnight. So until next time, when I say this is from me to you, this is Tank from the album Wanted and Fatal. Have yourselves a great week. See you later.

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1: Greetings, poppickers.
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4: 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Hi there, welcome. We're dancing through the decades. Playing the tune I first played last week, this is Stacey Kidd.

0: Well, I've got to say, that's one of my favourite records around at the moment. I've been playing that again this week a few times at home, and such a good tune. That's I Love You, and that's the Afro mix from Stacey Kidd. And I think that is well good.
1: Yeah, that's cool. Let's go to the next record.
2: Let's go back in time. Way back into time.
0: Go back to the 90s.
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That's a band called Spiller. And the track there, Groove Jet, If This Ain't Love. Let's bring the music a little bit more up to date. This came out 2 years ago. Carlos Castro featuring Sylvain Santana. It's called Summertime.

Music from a warm summer day. Carlos Castro featuring Sylvian Santana. Track there, Summertime. If you like that, that's a short Afro soul mix. Well now, as you know, I always like to try and keep my finger on the pulse looking for new music, and I came across a label this week, and I found a couple of really good tunes by a band called Soulful Sound Unit. So I'm going to play you a couple of tracks right now. Bit of a Northern Soul vibe. Sounded like it came out in the 70s, really.

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Never had a love like you. 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

0: bit of a stomper for the dance floor. Soulful sound unit featuring the Rhapsodies. The track there called Lovely Day.
1: From the dusty discs stacked in our vaults, a slip single.
2: Here's a little James Brown coming your way. Baby, help me, please.
0: Yeah, thanks, Robin. A little bit of James Brown coming at you. Feeling good.

0: Oh, Mr. Dynamite is what they used to call him. The godfather of soul. James Brown. Can you believe it? That's 58 years old this year. There was a time.
1: We're raiding the vaults of Tamla Motown.

Well, that was recorded in the 60s at Motown and didn't see the light of day till 2014 when it came out on one of the vintage Vaults albums from Motown. And that's Brenda Holloway, and we'll keep on rolling.

0: Well, that's the man that gave us the brilliant track called Barefootin'.
1: You're looking good now.
0: That was one of the follow-up songs for it. That's Happy Feet, Robert Parker.
2: Now for a little change in pace.
0: Here's something I discovered a couple of weeks ago. I mentioned his name last week. Fo Dong.

0: Oh, that's brilliant in my head. That's Fodong. That's F-E-U-D-O-N-G. Fodong. And that's a song called Nishindong. And that comes from an album that you released last year called Ancestral. And the whole album is packed full of songs like that. It's so good, I actually made a CD and put it in my car. It's brilliant. Love it.
1: The warning. Phase one. The seed is planted when opposites attract. Can you dig it? It takes the physical to create the physical. Phase two. The flower blossoms through what seems to be a concrete surface, i.e., greed, racism, insanity, physical and social handicaps. These are the things that mold the flower. Red rose or black rose, no in between. Phase three. The judgment. If it were to fall upon you today, which flower would you be, the red rose or the black?

Well, that's a song that came out way back in 1990. Well old now. A band called Logic. The track there, The Warning. Mix, was it? We continue. Song that came out in 2018. Shauna Scoffrey.

Shauna Scoffery, Days Like This. A couple of DJs, Spinner and Tickler, on the club mix there. And the track is called Days Like This. Okay, we've got one more up-tempo tune before we slow it down. Marlo Cazart, Corey Holmes, and someone called Larry Levert. New generation, baby. That's what it's called.

0: Well, that's a shorter version of the tune New Generation Baby. That came out at the end of February this year. I think that's rather good. I do like that.
1: I hope you're ready for what comes next.
2: Now, are you ready? Let's do it. Let's go back. Further back. A little right there.

Oh, the wonderful David Peaston. What can I say about him? 5-octave range in his voice. Totally brilliant singer. Sadly passed away in 2012. He was the brother of Fontella Bass, who had that big record with Rescue Me. And that's a track that I found hidden away on a Lester Bowie album. That's his version of Everything Must Change. Let's try a little bit of soul blues on you. Johnny Adams.

0: I do like that. Dancing through the decades and definitely dancing through the genres today. That came out in 1989, I think it was. Johnny Adams there, and you're in for a big surprise. Now then, I only came across this artist this week after being tipped off about her a couple of weeks ago.
1: Took me over to your house to meet your family. Introduced me to them saying that you'd marry me. Then you'd look me in the eye and say it's just a joke.

Well, that's a song that's had over 500 million plays on Spotify. And until 2 weeks ago, I'd never even heard of her. And it turns out that she was a lady that was born in the Cornish area and then moved to Canada when she was very young. And so she's considered Canadian. And she was on tour recently with Teddy Swims. And I was actually turned on to that artist by a lady called Bernadette, the honeybee, as I call her. So thanks, Bernadette. That's a bit of a tune and a good find. So that one's for you. That's Lauren Spencer Smith and a track from her album called Mirror, called Flowers.

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Let's change the groove just a little. Sam Andre, he's a DJ, created this. It's called Island in the Sun.

0: haven't played this in absolutely ages. Good to hear it again. So I hope you're enjoying it too. Jazzy Jeff and the Fresh Prince. That came out way back in 1991. And of course the Fresh Prince, Mr. Will Smith. And the track there, Summertime.
1: How do you do, ladies and gentlemen? My name is Alfred Hitchcock. And this is
2: Ralph Randell.
3: He's a sweet soul, brother.

0: Here's a bit of Motown magic. Magic. Magic.
1: Hey, what's up, man?
2: Brother, what's up?
1: This is a big party, man.
2: Yeah, brother,
1: like

0: Well, that's a track I'm sure needs no introduction. Marvin Gaye, of course. And that was a little re-edit there. If you didn't recognise the intro, that was Danny Krivitz's 2011 re-edit. And of course the song, What's Going On?
1: And now a word from our sponsor.

Well, that's a song that came out 43 years ago. And if you listen to the lyrics on that, I think you might agree with me that that is just as relevant today as it was back then. That's the Fatback Band, and Is This the Future? Let's change the groove, get back into the soul. These are the Dells.

Well, that came out in 68 on Chess Records, and they made so many fine records, and I've just made a note to myself thinking, I must dig out some more of the Dells records, because some of the soul records were absolutely brilliant from back then. I digress. This is a big tune. Detroit Spinners.

0: Well, they were originally called The Spinners. And then they came to the UK and they realised there was an English group here, a folk group, called The Spinners. So they changed their name. It became The Detroit Spinners. And that's a bit of a track there for you. It's called What More Could a Boy Ask For? There's something new for you.
1: New arrival.
0: These are the Womack sisters. Very famous name, Womack. And yes, they're related. I'll tell you more about it at the end.

0: Well, the song's called If I Let You. That's three sisters, the Womack sisters. And they're the daughters of Cecil and Linda Womack, that you might remember as Womack and Womack. And, of course, Bobby Womack is their uncle. And Linda, of Cecil and Linda Womack, she's the daughter of Sam Cooke. So a real musical legacy going on there, that is for sure.
1: Give me the music, music, music, music, music.
0: Well, I played the original version of this song earlier. This is quite different, so I thought I'd play this as well.

0: Well, what do you think of that? Do you like that? I think that's well good. Great remake of Marvin Gaye's What's Going On. Can't tell you who it is, because I honestly do not know.
1: What's the name of this song?
0: The song was called What's Going On.
2: You know, it's a sad situation that we're faced with today. Fathers making babies and running off and leaving them. But check it out.

0: No mistake in that voice, Bobby Womack. And I just realised as I was playing it, I could have actually linked it with the Womack sisters. That would have been a good connection, but I originally planned to do that, but for some reason or other, it got out of sync in the playlist. Hey-ho, that's live radio for you.
1: What have we got here?
0: Here's a song you may know. Do you know this version, though?

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A sign, a rhyme, some kind of words combined. And easy to comprehend. So easy that I had to mention. Respect the text, cause it ain't no job. Take a break, or better yet, take five.

Well, of course, the original done by Dave Brubeck back in the day. That's XL's version with a little bit of a rap on it. That's take 5 on the Cool Summer Mix. We're into the last two.

So that's another remake of an old song. The song originally came out in 1996 by a guy called Maxwell. The song is called Ascension, Don't Ever Wonder. And that's Michael Gray and Bran Maz's up-tempo version. It just got a release recently. Well, good. We're into the last track, would you believe?

certainly am. This is Mirko and Meeks. It's called Wear Me Down. Going out with a banger. Brand new for you. Bit of a change.

Thanks for being there. Hope you've enjoyed the mix of the music. Definitely dancing through the decades. I'll be back next week with a brand new show. So till then, stay warm, stay well, stay safe, and remember, as always, I love you. That's it from me. Bye for now. See you next week. Bye.

0: And that was...
1: Dancing Through the Decades with Ralph Randell.
0: Ta-ra! Ta-ra. Ta-ra.
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You're listening to Sambita by Mongo Santa Maria, and before that it was Flora Pouring with Moon Dreams from 1973.

That was My Soul by Chris Bangs on Acid Jazz Records. And just before that, we had Nicolai Conte and the Spiritual Galaxy with a track called Afro Blue.

two Johnny Miller tracks back to back. First one is unreleased, called Mystic, features Al Scott on keys. Currently listening to Broken Beat Edits, again by Johnny Miller. And the track's called Semblance.

That's Smile by Nature's Plan, also known as Mark Mack from 4Hero. And just before that was Domu with Worldwide from 2004 on Langin Records.

Right.

0: That's Consciousness, Ashley Beadle remix, originally by DJ Food, 1996 on Ninja Tune. And it, to me, that predates Broken Beat probably by a year to 18 months.
1: Sacrifice. We live in an expanding

That's a rare Glen Underground track called Mental Fusion. It's a tribute to Azimuth. I do apologise for all the pops and cracks at the beginning. The record wasn't the best pressed, and it's got more potholes than the streets of Birmingham. But it's a nice record, and I thought you should get to hear it.

Franks, the Peter Franks Group, Days Past, produced by Simon S, Futuristica Records, which at the end of the month, they've got a 20-year anniversary double LP coming out.

And before that, we had the J Dilla remix of the Brother Jack McDuff Obligato track from Blue Note.

That's Andreas with a track called Cafe Con Leaking on N.L Music. And before that, you had the new Afronaut featuring Mark DeClive Lowe on Brook Jazz

0: That was Creation with Get Down. 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

Now, if you didn't know, house music scene in South Africa is very serious. This is one of their classics.

That's B by Kid Funk, DJ Whiskey featuring Zaki. It was originally on Soul Candy Records in Johannesburg, and then it got picked up by Ad Jazz Records, which is the version you're hearing now. And the flip side has Ad Jazz remix and a Johnny Miller remix.

Detroit classic from 1994. Sonya Blade and remix by Ron Trent and Chase D.

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Thank you for joining me. 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Bye for now.

show today for you, especially in the Smooth Kitten Club. Starting the show off with Rodney Franklin and Benita. This is now Carlos Camilo and Toxic Lips.

0: from the album Venomous Soul, Carlos Camino and Toxic Lips. It's a smooth affair with yours truly and a few classics as well. 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
0: 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From the album Next, Marshall Sharlow.

0: Connoisseur's Corner. Who's in the corner today, Frenchie, for the best in smooth jazz?
1: So sweet, so delightful in the hot seat. And you know what we do? 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James PJ Spraggins, the orchestral mix

0: 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I'm Bluey from the band Incognito, and I would love to invite you to join me, with Frenchie, of course.
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0: the Connoisseur's Corner. Who's in the corner today, Frenchie, for the best in smooth jazz?
1: From Carlos Cabrera once more. And that was The Cure. This is now Welcome to the Other Side. Your friendly DJ here in the Kitten Club, and we take things nice and smooth. And what do you say, Carl? It's all about one thing.
2: It's smooth. It's sexy. Smooth jazz.

0: 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Who's in the corner today, Frenchie, for the best in smooth jazz?
1: This I have to give a special shout out to Paul J in playing this one. And I thought, you know what, let me share it as well. Andre Ward and Utopia.

0: 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We've had a few classics, we've got a few new, and we've got a few retro. All this and more with yours truly. And you know who I am?
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1: Hey, yo, what's up? Tom Brown here, jazz trumpeter. Hope y'all are doing well. Listen, check it out. Join me and Frenchie. I hope to see y'all there.
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0: it up?
1: Tom Brown here, Jazz Trumpeter. Hope y'all are doing well. 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
3: 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And that was Spontaneous Grooving Combustion. 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
4: Hi, I'm Phil Perry, and I would love to invite you to join me with Frenchie.